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Bach's Lunch, Island Turtles String Quartet, Rose Leaf Rag de Scott Joplin, por el quinteto de clarinetes Budapest.

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0: put a smile on your face. Don't bring everybody down like this. Don't worry. It will soon pass, whatever it is. Don't worry, be happy. I'm not worried.
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